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0: tell you say, my verse just tell you say, my verse just tell you welcome, welcome, welcome, welcome, welcome, welcome. All your compound summaries, gather them together. What is said? What is Tuesday? Eh? Oh, Tuesday, hey! Oh, Tuesday, ayah! Oh, Tuesday, welcome Saturday. What kind of the show on top of your Gunshot Super Station? And a scoffer, hey, hey, hey, hey, hey, hey! My dance first. Hey, hey, we don't dance this Loba Taya for inside this particular studio. All my colleagues, plus including Uzo, Jai Jai, and everybody. You know why? Today, Jesu Loba, I just check and I observe that the visualizer, that's the video of Jesu Loba clock 5,000 views. 5,000 views. So thank you so much, eh? Most of una go just they tune in. You don't know saying I'm a singer. Now maybe the singist of the song, Jesu Loba. Proudly singist to the glory of the Lord. So yes, thank you so much for everybody who stream. 5,000 views. Not be just for the audio. The audio don't cross that amount. We talk about the visualizer where we peg on top of YouTube, Uche Wayocha. Thank you so much. Thank you so much. Thank you so much. And apart from the YouTube matter self, make I can't tell you. Say the name where I just call Nana. Now my name, oh, the only woman will be say her mouth remain her market. Yes. Now what thing are they sell? I don't get any other thing where I take they sell. I don't get what I take they go. Now the mouth where God give me. Now I take they do my work. Now I take they chop. Now I take they show glass everything. Oh. So welcome my compound somebody's to the show Saturday Waka. And because the football season don't start, remember I've been telling you last week why I spend 1 hour plus, you know, for here. Say we're not gonna do much because football season don't already deactivated. So today again I go spend just 1 hour, then I go come out for the show. So quick make a run into what we won't talk about now. Who's already exposed everything what I won't talk about? Now I don't, those waiting on top of Facebook, don't cook my expose everything. Them when I don't see them, I be exactly. So quick now when I get this show today, because not only question, I go just play you one video now. Ask you, make you put your mouth for there. Remember, saying a three-legged show be this. Relationship G segment, CC and Bobo matter and things we consign them. Marriage you talk, you get it. When person and person don't marry, don't become as one. Children, every matter we consign in-law, boy, we they talk about them. And then, Mrs. Modukwe, hear him go come later on top the counseling segment to come yarn one or two. But like I take talk, today, we know they do all those with this thing because now just 1 hour I get. So that 1 hour, I will just stay on top of relationship gist segment to give you one or two. No, don't be one or two, just one. But I go play you the video as a living witness. Make you tell me what thing you think. But welcome once again to this segment.
1: This is not time for relationship gist.
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0: 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Just listen. Listen, welcome back. Listen, listen, because I did open the phone lines right about now. You know, listen to this. Listen, let's come. Oh, what did they do me, Kenny? Those of now when they see me, when they yab me because of the scarf, you they tell me, say, what kind of, why I resemble one, Kenny? I've gone through a lot. Yesterday, waiting David use my eye see. Person they celebrate by day. Waiting use my eye see. Now, so if I may come office, and you know, say if you don't listen to this show, now me and David been they run one or two that year. You get it on top of them. Before you know it, now income will scalize. Can't they behave like what I didn't knew now? Can't left me. Now, don't go can't enter the picture. Should be David supposed to focus, go front, they go. Mona hear this thing. Mona hear this thing so that you not go judge the matter. Because now this thing now they drive the topic of this conversation we won't get today. Although Uzo do already helped me bust the mbolombolo, but hear this matter. This thing happened yesterday as a living witness. As a living witness, anyway. When I listen to noise.
1: Get out your life again. Now, my own, I say,
2: walk out of my
1: life. Everything what I give you, in marry my money just now free like that. You come up with a payment plan, all the jewelries, you shine. On any name you are going to bring it back.
2: Never.
1: You understand?
2: When you were busy telling me, babe, that you love me and all these things.
1: I did not mean
2: David,
1: it now.
2: Guys, I'm done. I'm seriously
1: which
2: done.
1: Which one is you Lee. Are done? You are done.
2: Lee, is it possible to return? Hello, let me ask you.
1: Don't leave me to joke.
2: Is it possible to return what a man gave you during love?
1: Is it possible
2: love?
1: To return?
2: All the time that he was doing love.
1: I want David. You are going to bring back
2: David,
1: everything.
2: Everything you gave me during the time when we were together, I am not returning anything to you.
1: By the time court case is through, you will know yourself.
2: Bring your lawyers.
1: Bring my lawyer. I'm not a use lawyer for you.
2: Bring your lawyers.
1: Two things what I go use for you. One lawyer, one juju. Of what you know yourself.
2: They take me joke. Guys, don't call me. Don't call me. Now you no go smile. Guys, if anything happened to me, hold him responsible. Anything happened to me, hold him responsible. Guys, hold him responsible. Guys, I'm shouting now. Hold him responsible. That's him. He's him. He's him. He's him that is there. Anything that happened to me, hold him responsible. Rubbish. It's my first to love. Rubbish guy.
1: I know some of my money now when you carry love.
2: You feel buy out.
1: I know. No be
2: all back. You give me money for 100 naira all back. Rubbish.
1: When
2: did you shift?
1: Nonsense.
2: Carry your mouth and get out. See this poor man. Very poor man. See, you they shout national complex, they hear you. National complex, they hear you. Your voice is as loud as speaker. Rubbish.
0: Okay, I hope say you don't hear. I go plan once again, but make her they call out the phone number so that those who already hear than the first part go also they call me. You hear waiting David talk. You hear him. Mokuna can't tell me whether if person don't finish to they do love, whether you they return the things where you take do love. I be get some things where get value where you supposed to return back. Mona help me, oh, because where would they do love? Would they do, I love you, my baby. Without you, I'm gonna wanna live forever. Oh, forever young. I wanna be forever young. Do you wanna sing an Oscar? Where would they do that one? In no siamo. In no yeramo. See, I tell her, make it give me back my love. I tell her, make it give me back the peck while they peck him. I tell her, make it give me back the other room. Now, you don't come outside, now can they chat? Nye. And when I hear the national radio, when I hear this thing, he threatened me with two things. He say, he gonna take me to court and he gonna threaten me. He gonna use juju. Two things. Court and juju. Once again, I ask you the question. This question I ask to you, oh dear people. Make her open the quencher, make her ask him officially. Mona wait to not a big call safe. Yeah? I never even call number. Phone line done day. Burum burum burum burum. Uchenna, where are you? I see myself. Hey, let me read the quencher to you. If your partner buy you gift when the relationship they go on, a relationship called letter end. Share you supposed to return the gift? The number two quencher. Share the value or type of gift they matter. For example, now if person buy you expensive gift like a jewelry, phone, car, or and the, all those things where they very valuable, share you go return them after breakup happen. Mekuna help me, oh! Now because of David, I tie scarf today. Wakekebo, the overtamuna. Okay, now we need to the energy of the wakekebo.
1: again. Now my husband say,
2: walk out of my
1: everything where I give you. He marry my money just now free like that. You come up with a payment plan, all the jewelries, you shine, all I need name you, you are going to bring it back.
2: Never.
1: You understand?
2: When you were busy telling me, babe, that you love me and all these things.
1: I did not mean it now.
2: Guys, I'm done. I'm seriously
1: which
2: done.
1: Which one is you are done? You are done.
2: Is it possible to return? Hello, let me ask you.
1: Don't leave me to joke.
2: Is it possible to return what a man gave you during love?
1: Is it possible to return?
2: All the time that he was doing love.
1: I want David. You are going to bring back
2: David,
1: everything.
2: Everything you gave me during the time when we were together, I am not returning anything to you.
1: By the time court case is through, you will know yourself.
2: Bring your lawyers.
1: Bring my lawyer. I'm not a use lawyer for you.
2: Bring your lawyers.
1: Two things what I go use for you. One lawyer, one juju.
2: Don't call me. Guys, if anything happens to me, hold him responsible. Guys, hold him responsible.

0: 11 o'clock on the dirty on top Saturday Waka show. You don't hear us a living weakness. You don't hear the team because when they do something and they like to get evidence, anyway, Luwa, come and see. I don't need Kaluna, come and see. Ubu Subianu weakness. As a beautiful woman I is, David, you make me a tight scarf because I didn't have the wigging. David came to my office yesterday when it was a bye day to come and be shut up and then return what I sent to you. You hear from the evidence. Lawyer, if you don't say you don't win case before, come help me. I need lawyers then we don't win case before. May they come help me. I just get only 1 hour. Lawyers, gather yourself. If you not say you don't win case before, I don't want lawyer. We never win any case. Biko, come and help me. Be my lawyer. Be my lawyer. This is evidence and proof of threatening. He say he go use two things, court and juju. I said it happened to me. He will. Help me, 0201-277-0951, 0201-277-0951. Lagos, call me, shook my heart for this matter. We get another phone line, that one at 0201-465-7180, 0201-465-7180. For those of you who want to send some voice note, may that voice note not pass 1 minute. Yes, 1 minute, 10 seconds. If I see 3 minutes, I know they plan. See that one, if you send me on top of WhatsApp, and if you also write your message there on top of WhatsApp, 0908-743-0755. 0908-743-0755. Be my weakness. Come tell me, whether nap compulsory when the person do love for the relationship, then give you gift. You can't later end. You can't go to return the gift. Make us start from here. Hello.
1: Hello.
0: Good morning to you. Your name and where you they call us from?
1: I am Barrister Martins from Ogijo.
0: Barrister, can you represent me on this matter? Barrister.
1: There's nothing to give back.
0: Thank you, Barrister.
1: Everything go for the love.
0: Go. Thank you, Barrister. Oh my God, Barrister, you don't go. I ask you whether you go feel represent me in court. Barrister, do I have a chance to win this case in court? Hello?
2: Hello?
0: Good morning to you.
2: Good morning.
0: Your name? Your name and where you come from?
2: I'm calling from VI. My name is Stephen.
0: I'm going through this thing. You are crying. You want to make heaven or hell fire. And they go through this thing now, you they cry. You they laugh me.
2: Why
0: sorry.
2: I'm not laughing at you. Let me explain myself now.
0: Okay.
2: When David, they buy all those goodies for you, you don't tell and thank you. When woman, they tell man.
0: So you now, you as a woman. Woman like me, they say a woman, they do woman. Woman don't suffer, love everybody. Now you gon' go the testing that song for. Because just tell me, if now you date man or finish man or come, you can't say you not do. The man come, they behave like Pharaoh during the time of Moses. We say no one let you go. Okay, if you want go, return all this. Even Pharaoh self don't do this kind of wickedness. When the children of Israel were living, they don't return to us. What are you saying?
2: I say that. During the period when you and I together, you they do and thank you, why give you those things now?
0: Hey, tell them thank you, my dear.
2: In Juju, no, they work.
0: At all. Thank you very much.
2: Even the court case, they go favor you.
0: Okay, thank you. But get me a lawyer with a win case before. Tom lawyer for Afon Onazu. I don't want that lawyer when Belede back. Hello, talk to me.
3: Hello.
0: Yes, ma'am. Your name and where you calling from?
3: I'm calling from Ogun State.
0: Okay, why your name?
3: Don't go.
0: Where be your name? Your name, so that I will know whether you are lawyer to represent me. Not be lawyer, willy. I want good lawyer. Thank you.
3: Okay, my name is Gladys.
0: Okay. Dagla, or Yashukmat?
3: Don't go. I get back on.
0: Thank you so much, Okwiho. I'm liking this case. Lawyer, don't lawyer, Wulu. I want decimal lawyer. Let me see. Hello, talk to me.
4: Hello.
0: If you buy something for woman now, you come and collect it when woman say not do again. Okay.
4: Nothing to return back.
0: Good.
4: Now you win her. From Ogaraji. Now you win everything, not mine.
0: Your heaven not going to be viewed once. You go enter well when the time comes. Very good. good. Thank you. Thank you so much. Good. Let's us hello. Who there with phone line here? Hello. The men know they call because this battle, we are able to go up and take the mountain. So present the wind on it on it on it. Hello, who daddy?
5: Hello, okay,
0: M, off your radio. Hello. My God. Two line pick at the same time. Let me cut that one there.

Brent White, the center back, go over lap, can't do what an attacker supposed to do. But now a very, very fantastic goalkeeping to come out from Petrovic. As he lacks more communication with James Hall for the back line. Another corner kick for Everton. 10 minutes on the dot for inside the Vitality Stadium. Everton with a second corner kick. They're going to flip the ball. A shot, but to the body of Barnmarsh. James Hall. And they're going to pick the ball. Barnmarsh the chase. Everton go clear out of danger zone. Better defending. Petrovic done a very busy. Busier than Jordan Pickford, the Everton goalkeeper, for this last 11 minutes. So, we're going never shall for inside this Begerus Waka. Week 2 of the English Premier League games. Matches Yakba for this weekend, Gorish Monday. Last game for the weekend. Go be on Monday night football. Aston Villa for Villa Park go host defending champions Arsenal on Monday 8 p.m. Nigerian time. But the matches today, now with the bring now all the games. We don't already see Liverpool play 2-2 with Nottingham Forest. Coventry City and Hull City, they play at the moment. Even as Bournemouth and Everton, they put one leg for inside Sokoto. They bring that this game live. See that flip again. The goalkeeper Petrovic go shooking hand as camera they show that save when he do. Now Bournemouth go get advantage. This time now they're free kick. Inside 12 minutes down the look himself for the clock. The Sheriff fans, they are aware of what it happened, and quickly they don't take the corner kick. But it go be their own, they don't take the free kick, but it go be their own corner kick. Because it go brush the head of left back Vitaly Michaelenko. And it will be Bournemouth first corner kick. Good one from Alex Scott to take. Bournemouth with advantage inside the 18-yard box. Everything cleared. But that clearance not really pure. Better save from Jordan Pickford. It will be another corner kick. Second for Bournemouth. So four corner kicks in the space of 13 minutes. Sorry. Now goal kick. So it will be three corner kicks now in the space of 13 minutes. Two for Everton. One for Bournemouth. Andre Truffet. He will return the ball back to James Hall. James Hall to Alex Scott. Back to Antonio Silva. Luis Cook go collect. Adam Smith. Bournemouth. Marcos Tavernier. Back to a goalkeeper. Petrovic. James Hall. Luis Cook. Advantage Everton. And it could be Michaelenko to throw for Everton. Ball possession. Bournemouth get 72. Everton get 29. Opportunity. Goalkeeper Pickford go rush out. They don't call into action. Better move go come up from young boy, young teenage Ryan. As Pickford go using lap save that dangerous.

Let's move from the young Bobo. It going to be Bournemouth's second corner kick inside a space of 15 minutes. So four corner kicks, Bournemouth don't get two. Everton don't get two. And now Bournemouth now go take this, their own corner kick. Bournemouth go flip, Everton go defend. In Diego cleared, he go drop him for Barry. Chamo Barry, he go drop him again. He go collect the pass from Trey George. Barry go run inside the 18-yard box. He tried drop the pass, but Everton, Andre Truffaut go stand in between the stick for him. And that pass from Jules Berro got it very wrong. Throwing advantage for Everton. Merlin Roy go take him. James Takwaski, the captain for Everton, dropped the pass for his fellow backman, Jared Brothwaite. The ball will go back to Pickford. Yet, he never conceded goal for inside this campaign so far. Get better outing with the Three Lions of England for inside the 26 World Cup, where they stop for semi-final before Argentina knock them out. Strike George. Better shots from Ndiaye. But Petrovic gonna make that save. Strike George. Do some kind of leg work. Drop him for the Senegalese. And Ndiaye with shots. Try to stretch goalkeeper Petrovic. But he go parties away and Everton go get their third corner kick. Three for Everton, two for Bournemouth, five corner kicks in the space of 17 minutes. Corner kick now. Better attempt go come up from Bachman. James Pakwaski. As it will be goal kick advantage for the Cherries. Adam Smith. The try Conan Ryan. Goalkeeper Pickford go clear out of the danger zone. Alex Scott

Andrejčović to Petrovic, the goalkeeper. Him go clear the ball out. Better shots, and it's supposed to be a goal. Then a very poor goalkeeping from Petrovic. He vomits the ball. Entire follow-up. But he plays straight to the hand of the goalkeeper. And let's go pick the ball for Bournemouth. Everton supposed to go a goal ahead right now. Better workings go come up from Trek George. See the shot again. As Petrovic go vomit the ball. Where the shot, where Trey Josh take, can't reach the leg of Chairman Barry. But even Barry Blasen not ready for the ball as he played the ball straight to the body of goalkeeper Petrovic. Barry supposed to regret this kind of opportunity where he missed right now. Still at Bournemouth 0, Everton 0. Free kick. Bad play go come out from Alex Scott. Him go color be the first yellow card inside 20 minutes. For that bad belly tackle. Very, very bad belly tackle. On Kenan Dewsbury Hall. 8 shirts versus 8 shirts. Scott go get a yellow card. That batting when he do. Kenan. Trike judge. Bournemouth go win advantage.

Adam Smith got clear the ball out. The ball will come to Ryan. And he got brush. The woodwork of Everton defense. Ryan. Young boy, we get big doings. Marco Rose in first home game in charge of Everton, of Bournemouth, sorry, I beg your pardon, for inside the Vitality Stadium. And Ingo Hope say yes, the fans and in friends suppose they're very, very happy with them, because last weekend for inside the opener of in campaign for the English Premier League season inside the Etihad Stadium, he nearly shocked Man City 1-0 before City come back on lead. Free kick. Adam Smith. Doc Pake, another yellow card. The center back, the right back. Two yellow card now. Forever for Bournemouth players. Him play Gerard Brantwide rough, and he go Colobi yellow card. Everton go take free kick, but he go be throwing advantage. Another one for Everton. Melin Roy go take. Is he there with the ball? Him go return the ball to Gerard Brantwaite. And now I go flip the ball, try to Koneda, try George. It will be advantage, Bournemouth. Because Everton, they drop, they defend with everything where they don't get so far. I guess Evan Nilsson, the Brazilian, when they act like Brazilian. Alescott. Him go finding way, finding teammates. Opportunity, a shot. Pickford. Go tell Justin Clever, say, relax. You be small boy. You the lad. As he go make that wonderful save. Everton go still there with ball possession. Liman Ntaye in there with the ball. Two players on him. And that go be push. Him go win advantage. For the other venue, Coventry City, Hull City, City play 0-0. The same scoreline here for inside the Vitality Stadium. That they call their own stadium, Sky Blue Stadium. Now there, Coventry, they play their first home game of the season against their fellow newly promoted side, Hull City, were beat Man United last weekend. So now battle of the losers versus winners. Nine just there for this weekend. Coventry City shop and 3-0 in the hands of defending champions Arsenal on Friday for the opening day of the league last weekend.
And now for inside the Sky Blue Stadium with their coach Frank Lampard and Nigerian international Frank Onyeka and Taiwo Awoniyi for inside his squad. He's supposed to pack 3 points here. But a 0-0 be scoreline so far against visitors Hull City. We also get Nigerian international who scored the first goal against Man United. Ajayi, they played this particular game. And Igobi, goal kick. Pickford, go clear. Bournemouth. Andre Truffet. Back to Antonio Silva. Silva to Lewis Cook. Lewis Cook to Ryan. And it will be advantage. Because Adam Smith, the complaint said they'd be pushing the right back. Center referee Chris Kavanagh go come out in eyes and play ball. Football now. Shop well. Strike judge.

Free kick. Ryan. Bournemouth don't take him. Adam Smith with the ball. Lewis Cook go collect him. Him go drop him. And that now free kick as they bring down Alex Scott down like small picking. Marcus Tavernier.

Opportunity for Bournemouth. And Everton defense go cleared. Better clearance. Alex Scott, they try to do magic there for Bournemouth as he throw away James Tarkowski through dribbling. And it will be corner kick, the third one for Bournemouth. James Scott go take. Everton go defend through the head of Chiamo Barry. James Scott go collect the pass again. As he goes square the ball out, but he go straight to the hand of goalkeeper Jordan Pickford. True fair, he don't get better game for himself so far. So goalkeeper Petrovic. They are rated a very, very high goal coach. David Moyes, still from Sky Blue Stadium, Coventry City and Hull City. Never just they play paddy football. No go yet for that particular venue. And a Coventry City first home game of the campaign. Hull City win their own whole first home game of the campaign against Manchester United last week Saturday. Early kickoff, 12 o'clock. Marcus Tavernier, better pass for Evan Nelson to chase. Andre Truvet, Antonio Silva, Ryan, go collect pass from Adam Smith. Ryan, shot there. As try Josh go defend, Helleb Everton defend, drop the ball for Dewsbury Hall. And Dae go say, please forgive me for that wrong attempt. Bournemouth, the chase through Justin Kluivert. Better pass go command from Alex Scott to Michael Tavernier. Better attempt. They come out from the man where score. Bournemouth, first goal of the campaign against Man City last weekend, but they go on to lose 2-1. Coach Marco Rose, they continue it from where the before coach Antonio Iraola be stopped. And that one don't pick 2 points from two games now. 2-2 draw against Newcastle last weekend, and 2-2 draw against Nottingham Forest the game before this match. The early kickoff, Alex Scott, he tried flip the ball for Justin Kluivert. Goalkeeper Pickford go rush out. And Dae to try judge. Vitaly Michalenko go try clear the ball out in the middle of the park. Now Alex Scott and the first collect you look at. He go draw the pass again to Marco Tavernier. Alex Scott supposed to win free kick. Chris Cavanagh go come out in eye as Everton go get ball possession through, try judge him, go drop him from right back Merlin Roy, and the right back go push Alex Scott again. Alex Scott, the shot for the referee, see what did they do me, see what did they do me twice. Merlin Fedon push him. The first push him for the other time, they no blow. And now the right back don't push him. And he don't win free kick. He say, I don't give you free kick now. Scott
with advantage. Goalkeeper Petrovic. 36 minutes shouted on the show. Inside the Vitality Stadium. Bournemouth 0, Everton 0. Petrovic to Adam Smith. Bournemouth, they take their time. Lewis Cook go collect. You go drop out for Adrien Trouvé. Back to Adam Smith. The back line for Bournemouth, they're very careful. Jejeli Wanyoli. Matches Yakpa. Still same score line for inside the Sky Blue Stadium. Coventry City and Hull City, no go yet. No forget, 5:30. Another Ogbonge game day. It will be Tottenham Hotspur against Newcastle United. The Republicans go full ground to give them a live Ogbonge commentary for that particular game. And to Totorina, throwing advantage. Adrien Trouvé go take. Everton go defend with everything where they get. As they try set up. Ndaye up front. Petrovic go rush out. And they go, you know, go let Ndaye drop what drink water drop cup. Melin go collect better pass from Ndaye. Everton, they regroup through their backmen. Captain James Tokwaski. You go give him to Gerard Brantwhite. Try George go collect. James Garner. Really never show working for this particular game. Dewsbury Hall. Better clock pull out from the midfielder. Melin. Ndaye. You get Adrien Trouvé trying to go let her rest. Ndaye go release the pass. As he go release James Garner. Garner better pull out. Go come up from Trike George. Marco Chavanya try make some move. But Everton go win the ball through Harrison Armstrong. Everton go still there with ball advantage. Their captain James Tarkowski go collect. Him go pass him as Ndaye. Go try and make runs like five people done in Ndaye. Ndaye go release him to James Garner. Try George on the left-hand position. Better pull out there as he carried the ball past Ryan. Try George go still come back with the ball. As Everton see they control the pace. Branch White to James Tarkowski. Everton, they gather gradually. Liman Ndaye. Better pull out, go come up from 34 Shad Melin. And it go be Everton corner kick. And something nearly happens here for inside the Sky Blue Stadium. As Taiwo Awoni shook head to score. Coventry City first home league game against Hull City, but the ball go hit woodwork for down the goal post area. If not, Coventry City for the lead right now. Evan Nelson go throw away that chance for Bournemouth as Ndaye go win the ball back to Melin. Better pass go from Melin to Michael Lenko. Him try connect, try judge. Bournemouth go defend through Adam Smith as
Evan Nelson, they chase the ball as Gesta, James Tarkowski. Better opportunity. And it's going to be a score the first goal here. For inside the Vitality Stadium. Better run. Pickford going to be the first goalkeeper to concede goal. Inside this movement, the Cherries fans go stand to celebrate. The man went and picked the first yellow card after 20 minutes of football in action. Better pass, Naigo Colette. From Evan Nelson, the Brazilian. Way dribble away. Dribble pass, captain James Tarkowski. Drop better pass for Alex Scott. And Alex Scott get just one job. Select the angle where the keeper no go see. But you're going to need to give credit to Ryan as he flipped that ball out to the number 9, Evan Nelson. And that one just got one job to do. He said I'd be Brazilian. And who you be? After 41 minutes of football in action for inside the Vitality Stadium. Now Bournemouth 1, Everton 0. Alex Scott. Now be the goal scorer. Vitality Stadium, they're lively. We don't enter 42 minutes now for inside the Sky Blue Stadium. Hull City never score. Coventry City never score. Hull City never score. Celebration everywhere. Everton now go get goal to chase. And this is going to be the very first time where they will concede goal for this season. Last weekend, they don't concede goal at all. As they win 2-0 against Crystal Palace. Two more minutes to the end of this first 45 minutes. Now Bournemouth with better advantage.

Opportunity for Everton. Try George. Go try square the ball out. And that's not the best, one of the best moves. Where go come out from the left back, Everton try George. But even a better defender go come out from the leg of Antonio Silva. As Ego B, corner kick advantage now for Everton to see if they go get an equalizer before the end of this first half. James Garner go take responsibility for the corner kick. But he go touch the head of right back Adam Smith. Bournemouth go cleared. The ball goes still there with Bournemouth now. Now Adrian Truffet go give the ball to the goal scorer, Alex Scott. Etchett, he get one job to do. Harrison Armstrong go there with him. Truffet go clear the ball out. And he go come to the leg of Marco Tavernier. Adrian Truffet again. Bournemouth, they enjoy ball advantage. And then they lead 1-0. Harrison Armstrong go defend. The ball go come back to Pickford. And Pickford go just get one job. Him go Caleb. Everton cleared out of danger zone. We don't enter inside 45 minutes. Bonkwe for inside the Vitality Stadium. And it will be 2 minutes additional time. Now in the fourth official, Ruben Ricardo go add for inside the Vitality Stadium. Sherry. Sherry is the lead 1-0. Everton the chase right now. James Garner, he there with the ball. And better pass to Barry. Side net there. Jamal Barry go get opportunity. But he go hit the side net of goalkeeper Petrovic. David Moyes go stand up. Anxiety. One wound. They are got. Better run go come up from Dewsbury Hall. Lay better pass for Tiamo Barry. And him go hit the woodwork. Two players there down. James Takowski. And Van Nelson, the Brazilian. But they don't stand up. Goalkeep, coach, ref, center referee Chris Kavanagh. Go quickly sight that one. With the first thing that happened now between Chemo Barry and James Hall. And James Hall and Chemo Barry again. With the approach, the last additional at that time. Coach Marco Rose, first home game. First 45 minutes for inside the Vitality Stadium. And a halftime it is. Alex Scott, 41 minute strike. Go take the Sherries into the break as first half leaders. For this Ogbogesious Ogboges game, where the Shelle at the moment. Ladies and gentlemen, mummies and daddies, aunties and uncles, all the small pikin will be listening to the sound of our voice and our live pigeon commentary of the English Premier League season 2026-2027 by the Football Republic team on top of African biggest radio station on IMDs for the second game today, where they shall have for Bodo, England, inside the Vitality Stadium. A Bournemouth 1
Everton 0. And for the other venue too, Agulet not say, Coventry City 0. Hull City 0 for the Sky Blue Stadium. I go back break. Go on a very short musical break. When I come back, believe me. Namiauna to take calls and make a listing to waiting when I feel about this game. Everton versus Bournemouth versus Everton and Coventry City versus Hull City. Now the two games where they go on right now for Bodo England Bidad. When I return, I go take on our course.

0: 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A live pigeon commentary continues here on top of African biggest radio station, your number one Chukmat station, 95.1 Lagos, Nigeria, by the Football Republic team. My name na Emmanuel Atta. The Black Barack Man, Nigeria's most expensive football commentator. Inside first half from the Sky Blue Stadium. Na Coventry City nil, Hull City nil. And from the Vitality Stadium, na Bournemouth 1, Everton nil. We'll go on a short break. When we come back, we'll go take your calls.
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10: 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Yes, if you like better comedy, sweet music, and correct enjoyment, I beg this one, no miss am at all. Unto say, M.O.G. at first, they bring una one expensive laugh away. Be say, even you yourself, your cheek go pain you. And this one, no be ordinary show. Now, my descendants, now you call this one, and an evening of comedy, music, and better dance, now then carry. So, like I tell you, say, the lineup, ego gaga. to say you go see Clinty the drunk, Destocker, MC Danfo, Bow Joint, Idongo, Igwe Henry, and Apostle, and plenty people who says go there to make you laugh. Well, music go there live with African China, Magneto, Professor Lincoln, Jogodo Master, Raymond King, Real P Ajaba Sef go there to give you better song. Will be say you self your body go shake. So mark your calendar. This better one they happen August 30th, 2026, and the time now 5 p.m. And a Museum Center Onikon, Lagos Island. Now this better one they happen. Make I tell you, say so you go get your ticket. Regular na 10,000 naira, VIP na 100,000 naira. You won't come with your people and flex properly. No wahala. What you guys do now to just buy the gold table, that's now 1 million naira, and the premium table now 2 million naira. This one is now expensive laughter with MOG across. Now you come show, make I tell you, say come ready to laugh, dance, and catch a better cruise for this better one. Once you show me, say you go laugh in abundance. Plenty things now they go down that day. So don't forget, August 30th, 5 p.m., Museum Center Onikon, Lagos Island. No dull yourself at all. Expensive laughter, now you talk so.
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0: All right, welcome back from that short break. And at the best time now to take our calls. Now the two Ogbonge games where they go down right now for Bodon England. Inside the 3 o'clock kickoff. The first game for 12:15, that 12:30 kickoff. We don't see Liverpool play Nottingham Forest 2-2, 4 goals thriller for that one. And for the 3 o'clock game, halftime for inside the Sky Blue Stadium. Coventry City nil, Hull City nil. Taiwo Awoniyi not the ball, but he brushed the woodwork. He hit the post of Hull City. But Bournemouth, they lead halftime against Everton. And Alex Scott now scored the only goal for inside 41 minutes. And now the best time to wait to cut to Shukma before I return to second half action. 0201-465-710. 0201-465-710. Or 0201-277-0951. 0201-277-0951. Call and Shukma, my phone line is ready to ring.
1: Hello.
0: Hello, good afternoon.
1: Good afternoon, Emmanuel Atta.
0: Good afternoon, you're anywhere they call us from?
1: I call from Satellite Emmanuel. My name is Emmanuel Konde.
0: Oh, yeah, now from Satellite and quickly, Shukma, only two calls. Three calls now won't take. I get two more calls because it could have lost almost that.
1: Well done for your job.
0: Thank you.
1: I give only 2-0.
0: Okay, Bournemouth to lead 2-0. Thank you.
1: Yeah.
0: All right now. Two more calls. Hello, good evening.
2: Good evening, Manuel Atta.
0: Good evening. You know where they call us from?
2: This is Ugo from Ojo.
0: Ugo from Ojo Shukmouth.
2: Bournemouth, they will play 1-1.
0: All right.
2: Now 1-1 they go play. Then Hull City go win their match.
0: All right, Hull City go be Coventry City for home. Coventry City home. Okay, thank you. Last call.
2: Thank you.
0: Hello, good evening.
3: Hello.
0: Good evening. Your name? Where they call us from?
3: My name is David. I am calling from Gabriel.
0: I am now David Chukmout.
3: Everton win 2-1.
0: All right, Everton go win 2-1. Thank you so much, Sean. And the much will go take with that. And now straight, we'll go enter inside the stadium of Vitality Stadium where the second half action ready starts. 41 seconds. Second half action live from the Vitality Stadium. No substitution for both sides. Marcus Tavernier. They go help defend in ball from Captain James Takwaski. Bournemouth go get advantage for throwing. But Monade attack from the left side of the pitch. They attack the right side. Long throw go come out from Bournemouth. Lewis Cook with that responsibility. He go collect the pass again. Lewis Cook back to goalkeeper Petrovic. Petrovic got cleared out. Just the same way they take starts for first half. Now they go continue it. It's a second half. James Takwaski against Evan Nelson. Both of them go for area ball. And James Takwaski go down hole in back lane. One of the defenders where they highly, highly underrated for Bodo EPL. Bournemouth come into this game with 4-2-3-1 formation. No substitution either for them for first half. Goalkeeper Petrovic standing between the post. Right back Adam Smith, left back Andren Trufet. Center back James Hall and Antonio Silva. In the middle of the park, Lewis Cook and Alex Scott. Marco Stavani at the play, Ryan the play, Justin Kluivert. They support the attack with Evan Else in the lead. And I saw coach Marco Rose take doing lineup for his first official home game for inside the Vitality Stadium. James Garner go drop better pass to Harrison, and a better attempt go come out from the leg of Tiamo Barry. Goalkeeper Petrovic go make wonderful save. After James Garner and Harrison Armstrong do better team, drop ball for Tiamo Barry. The attacker go lose another better opportunity again for Everton as they're going to continue to chase equalizer. Good goalkeeping from Petrovic. See him again. Better pass. Now Harrison Armstrong collar from James Garner. Drop down from Tiamo Barry. And Tiamo Barry dribbling Makawell. James Hall. But goalkeeper Petrovic go stand at the right place to make a better save. Everton himself, they play the same formation. That's what coach David Moyes take do line up 4-2-3-1 formation. Goalkeeper Jordan Pickford starts the same way they do for first half. No changes so far. James Takwaski and Jarrod Bartwright. Now then they center back. Back, right back. Now Melin Roy. And the left back, the Vitaly Mike Kolenko in the middle of the park. You get James Garner, Kenan, Deuce Barry Hall. Also start Harrison Armstrong starts in the left wing of the midfield. And I try George right wing of the attack. Now Lehman Ndiaye and Tiamo Barry. And they lead the attack for the Evertonians. 50 minutes plus. Bournemouth still the lead, 1-0. Their bench, they're very rich. For Bournemouth, they get goalkeeper Michel Gregorio, the bench. Julio Sola, the bench. Buffard, Diakite, also the bench. David Brooks, the bench. Ryan Christie, the bench. Ben Gannon, Doug, the bench. Daniel Jefferson, the bench. Alvaro Rodriguez, the bench. On the bench of the Everton, goalkeeper Mark Travers, the bench. Michael Kang, the center back, the bench. Jake O'Brien, the bench. Carlos Alcaraz, the bench. Hayden Hackney, the bench. He no 2 feet. He got Nigerian blood. Team. Irogunam also the bench. Beto the bench. Tyler Dimbley the bench. And Brennan Johnson the bench for the Everton. No substitution, but you look at on Shaw. 2. Alex Scott first collect 20 minutes. Before Adam Smith can collect another one for Bournemouth. Wasting the lead 1-0. Everton now the chase through Ndiaye. Alex Scott there with him. And so. And Marco Tavina go come help as he go drop the ball for Alex Scott. Scott go give him back to where he come from. Everton go push. Ndiaye. In push down. He go collect yellow card. Lehman Ndiaye.

0: My solution. The greatest prayer I get now is say, may God accept you for the place when a better day. Where you go, as you don't go, make you go in peace. Adieu, my good friend, Diplomatic OPJ. Bye-bye.
1: Lolo Wan.
2: Amazing, amazing presenter. You know, he spoke truth to the people. He was a people's man. He was always fighting for people's rights. And that was who OPJ was. He was like man of the people. I remember him for his great prowess on radio and who he was to the people that he loved. OPJ, I pray that your family finds comfort and continue to rest in peace.
1: Money.
3: OPJ. Wow. I remember going to the beach many years ago, and we saw OPJ at the beach. He was performing on stage. And I called him and said, bro, would you like to work for us? And he said, come and do what? I said, come and present. And I convinced him to come to Wazobia FM. Very humble guy. Was the people's guy. And then he believed in fairness. He believed in proper structures of things. You know, many people don't even know that OPJ was a very sound speaker. A man of many characters and many talents, you know, may he so rest in peace, man.
1: Expensive.
4: Diplomatic. MC. DJ. Rugged gentleman OPJ was a very good man. We are not saints and we can never be saints. We all have our shortcomings. OPJ is a man of dignity, uprightness. He's a man of excellence. He's a mentor, he's an icon, he's a legend, just mention it. He is wired to be who he was, and nothing could have changed it. But he's an upright person, a man with a compassionate heart. What happened has happened, that is his destiny. But one thing we can't take out of OPJ, OPJ lives on. His policies are different from yours. His policies are different from mine. OPJ, live on. Sleep well. You will always be remembered.
1: OPJ, you came, you saw, and you don't conquer. You been talk when others they keep quiet, and you become one of the voices where define PJ Radio.
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And so we take here the matter. This life, make we dey very careful. That's the reason I always they tell people, say anything way you do for this life, now waiting people go take, they remember you. I remember those days, Faja, when you hear Olumegbo.

0: or Olumegbo Boys. Only you one go know why. Way you no go breathe in and out. Today, Olumegbo no day again. That na the reason I dey talk to people them. Anything we dey do for life, fear God, and that's all. All right, as the matter take be, you're welcome back to your number one station, the station way past station, 95.1, the station where we dey, they chook mouth on top matter them way matter way well. With your own correct confirmed number one original Ambrose Chukwuma, aka Solid AC, with your own personal person. And before I go begin the pick calls, I say make I take this opportunity wish our own correct confirmed people them when we say then they celebrate tomorrow. Engineer Ahis, tomorrow now you are 25th anniversary where you take the thank God, say God give you better wife. When we say you and I'm done day 25 years and una stay day and una go day, come be example to other people them. And at the same time, I say to a senior officer, confirmed naval officer retired, the AEs, see, great, two great men, they celebrate something same day, and they are namesake. Engineer AEs and officer AEs, tomorrow you dey mark your birthday. In a crabrovational tata cruhisenism onto kuklata karutus as a rugged and a senior ponponki rugged kare identity. In fact, we say may God way the heaven make it keep the increased celebration in una life. Now you send us 50,000 last week, say make we begin share to people them. And by the grace of God, few we don't collect, plus including the one where we go still give people them. Just because of one or two, I mean, they will say, if to say no be as things take be. Say today, some people them way over they collect, they for collect. But some go still collect here, and tomorrow when I come follow na diluquate some contents, we go do them for na presence, make people too make them collect, because our fans them no be only people them where they call, no be only people them where they send test. Many people there will be saying then they listen us kum. And then the reason anywhere when I go, I see that place as the opportunity to activate. Because you know how, whether they call Solid AC, make the note talk, say, on all the way from Wazobia FM, the original. And I say, make I take this opportunity, let all of una here, so that waiting they happen, it no go happen again. Christmas don't reach you. In case, if you get one or two way they celebrate and you want make idea dear, make me idea dear, follow you chop late and handle mic, make everything daluquate. As we de arrange, make we de conclude, I know as this country de nano. I've spoken with Solid AC. Myself, I've spoken with you too. Now where we end them, na he matter. As we agree, make we conclude, some date them where some people don't collect.
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2: 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Yes, if you like better comedy, sweet music and correct enjoyment, I beg this one, no miss am at all. Unto say M.O.G. at first, they bring on a one expensive laugh away, be say even you yourself, your cheek go pain you. And this one, no be ordinary show. Now my descendant, now you call this one, and an evening of comedy, music and better dance, now then carry. So, like I tell you, say the lineup, ego gaga. To say you go see Clinton the drunk, Destoker, MC Danfo, Bow Joint, You Don't Go, Igwe Henry, and Apostle, and plenty people who says go there to make you laugh. Well, music go there live with African China, Magneto, Professor Linkin, Jogodo Master, Raymond King, Real P, Ajaba Sef go there to give you better song. Where we say you self, your body go shake. So mark your calendar. This better one they happen August 30th, 2026, and the time now 5 p.m. And I'm Museum Center Onikan, Lagos Island, 90s better when they happen. 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You won't come with your people and flex properly. No wahala. What you guys do na to just buy the gold table, that's na 1 million naira, and the premium table na 2 million naira. This one na expensive laughter with MOG across. Now you come show, make I tell you, say come ready to laugh, dance, and catch a better cruise for this better one. Once you show me, say you go laugh in abundance, plenty things. Now they go down that day. So don't forget, August 30th, 5 p.m. Museum Center Onikan, Lagos Island. No dull yourself at all. Expensive laughter, nine talks so.
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5: And so the matter take be. That my wife from Obodo Ibo. If I catch you, you plus including that guy where you talk, say, ain't talk well. If I catch two of now, you go hear from me. All right, our correct confirmed people like waiting. I've been to talk, you know. I for tell you, no be your friend, but say be I tell you now, you are confirmed friend. Some of us, when we say we don't really talk, I they appreciate them, but when we know conclude well, I beg because. There are people where we say we don't trust well. But the date, when the date come, then tell us, say, see, actually, and you have to, you understand, and now so that one go take go. So since that day, we did try to make sure, say, anybody way serious, make the person serious. Because, we too now, we are serious people and we try to dilute the Grabo's vision. Back to the matter where we talk. Many people don't send their messages. And many people, them, don't call. And, Nigeria. Nothing does you. Say good evening, High Chief. One of Wazobia and all the Wazobia family. All we need for the matter way they ain't a good leader. And like as Bible they take talk him, he say he who findeth a good wife na better the way him see you. But if he just carry say you see. Anything where you see, make you take them. Say some kind of leader them where we say we the see for this country, eh? Say their matter. Say tire people. So they come, they talk. Say, can you just imagine? Costa Road, where they use Nigerian money build. And they come to treating Nigerians now. Say if they see people them where use keke, krokwe, tricycle and all those things for Costa Road, say if them grab them, say make them just forget their krokwe, keke and all those things. So, sake of say the super highway. Now, if you enter Ram, allegedly, they say if you enter Ram from a co-hotel, say where you supposed to land yourself, now any of the state them will be say it connect to like all those Ogun, Calabar and so on. Nigeria second, they say, waiting, how these people they take their thinking? No, we don't get that right. So now, people will be saying then they live near that road. Now make them not take that side again. Person will be saying get Krokwe or get all those countries and they live for that road. Make you know they follow the road again. You didn't say now, wow. The threat now, they make our leaders, they make them they consider or if they want to talk some countries, make them they try. Make it no be saying now when they don't. Like now, you see person we don't take some mountain. A person go on the talks on countries when people no understand. You use Nigerian money. Take build road we be say on a normal. Before you award the contract. Many contractors. Then go don't come price, give their quotation. You check their estimates and know which one where the country go come out small money inside, put for the country pocket. This one you just share them like a person will kill mad dog. Pa boom poom poom pa. You still come there on top of them, they threaten Nigerians them when get the road. Save them, see anybody. They see from here, from there, then go arrest them. Arrest her now. Say the super highway. Now direct to Calabar. I beg, make una no verse. As this person send this message now, now in that one can enter my mind. What in be the meaning of this threat where our leaders they threaten citizens? The highway now your money, now your company money you take build them. Now your family money you take build them. Where which one be saying I go just wake up, come put some contents then where you na go take the threaten people? I beg. Our country people. Waiting on a thing say na him they give this our leaders. The mind. When be say. Then go just wake up. Oh, because many of them they swim inside the country money. With the country security. When stand for their back. Then no go just think. Then go come cut talk like tree throw for the citizen them. Wait till na thing say na in the custom. I beg. The number na 0201-277-0951 or 0201-465-7180. WhatsApp na 0908-743-0755. Waiting, Hunatin say, Nahin Biditin. Where they make some of our leaders them. No, they even try to pay people again. They talk to us as if we are their slaves. wetin dey dey their mind? Abeg, who dey we line? All right, while we dey wait for that one to connect, who dey we line? I salute you respectfully.
1: Good evening, sir.
5: Evening, good to you, Mende. How you doing?
1: Welcome, sir.
5: Thank you.
1: From Ogun State, sir.
5: All right.
1: In fact, what do you make them no regard us again? Because they don't see us finish. They no regard us. They no value us. They don't. They do what they their mind. Their heart, in short, they are heartless. Okay, solid. They are very, very heartless. So that's what I can say.
5: At least, if you dey talk to citizen of a country, you should have what they call crabinis.
1: Yes, sopo.
5: Crabinis is somebody lacrovisationally ecumatized. Yes, you go there think, how do these people feel with I won't talk?
1: Fact, they are heartless, or that's all it. They no value.
5: You go see citizens, they go just throw word anyhow.
1: It's not they won't do election now. You go see they will go be their people, my fellow Nigerians. After now.
5: No, this time again, they are not even my people again.
1: They go see come now. See what they just start. You go see here I'm now.
5: All right, oh, I beg you. What did he say now? They make a leader, they talk to people anyhow, like say we are their slaves. Hello?
6: Hello?
5: Yeah. Evening, good to you. Chook mount on top of the matter.
6: Okay, concerning this.
5: Raise your voice.
6: I said, now, all of you from myself, they talk.
5: All right.
6: The thing why I want to talk concerning this matter. Number one, no say, then take us as nothing. Then take the citizen where then they rule as nothing. Yeah, then they find only their concern about themselves, their family, and their relatives. And to cram it up, now the blood where then they suck, now you make them, they know they think where they go just come out and talk anything where enter their brain. Like people where know the reason why.
5: All right, many people come, they wonder for that talk. Say, no, I don't get this. You are talking to citizens of a country as if you are talking to fools. What gives you the impetus? No, what gives you the audacity? And how do you feel afterwards? Where we say you don't talk the matter finish. You talk to people. Who dead here? That's my baby.
7: Yes. Tribute they ask for tribute they ask for anonymous.
5: Yeah, wow. Anonymous.
7: I will remain anonymous for now.
5: It's okay.
7: Tribute they ask for what did they give they mind? Call me call you now. Or go the other side of GI now. Come see their children with 50 cars. Their friends. For round with uniform people, then they guide
5: their children.
7: They guide the uniform people. They guide them. They follow them like as fly. They follow mango.
5: Hey.
7: So if they eat mango, now they know.
5: Where did they do? When? When? Yes.
7: Go there now. Make you go see. Go see car. What you call you there now? Go the other side of GI now. Go sit there. They just be driving as they just they do, you know, as warm they work as slow. They just they do whether they go, whether where then they come, whether they just be so around. And I don't even understand. Go there, go see them. Their father, the politicians are as their children, full for the other man where they lead us house. If you see the thing, they very annoying. They're full for the house now, for the house of our this thing. Then just they come up with different type of cars. The ladies, their friends, the guys with their friends, they just they work and uniform people just they guide them like come outside, maybe you can see them now. They're not send you because they don't already pack money. they save money. They don't store everywhere. Their children, they enjoy them. They are safe. Then go vacation with their girlfriends. They don't send you again. They intimidate you. Use money. Give to the person when go feed. Take this thing, five people, may then intimidate you. Wait till they want pamper you for. Wait till they want talk to you for, say, fellow Nigeria. That one, no day again, no. That one, no day. They don't send you. They don't send you. Before people remind them, say, can you not promise us this? They don't even send you to even address you, talk less of where you go. Come, they remind them of the promises where they don't give you before. Come outside, come see them now. Sometimes I purposely come outside now, make I say. They see them now. They purposely come out in the night. Come see them. They send you. They say what thing they give their mind. Now money.
5: Wow.
7: Not too fast money.
5: All right.
7: Children don't they do anyhow. They for pray go to say that they quarrel. Not their children do for their house here. You go to say that they quarrel. They have their self. See them now. Maybe kill yourself because of them.
5: All right, oh. I dey check the video when they talk say highway. They don't want to see any this. They don't want to see any that. They don't want to do what? You enter from Eco Atlantic. You bust out for Calabar. This supposed not to be talk anyway, but I'm bringing this out because somebody just draw my attention to that. Who do you think you are talking to, for good God's sake? Or how do you think? Do you think Nigerians are fools? These people then get mine, sir. Who they there?
8: Hello. Good evening.
5: How are you there?
8: I'm cool, my brother.
5: All right.
8: Yeah. The truth of the whole matter is that people that is in the affairs of Nigeria government, they don't have fear of God. And I want them to take it to
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1: All right, our correct confirmed people, many people now don't day on top this matter. And please, if you have that video, please send to me because it's like I've deleted it. And when you hear the audacity, it's as if someone is talking to his house. Even if you person will get conscience, no, they addressing house help like that. You are talking to the country. Is that how to give order? You see, you granted the person should forget it. This, wow. These people, they get mind. Waiting they give on that corridor. That is, waiting they give on that mind now. Now, children on that thing, say, on they talk to. Who they there? Who they will line? I beg you, go try call us back because I know they hear you well. Who day we line?
15: Good evening, sir.
1: Evening, good to you, madam. How are you day?
15: I'm good, Madam Tina.
1: Number one.
15: I want to shook mouth. I think see this is our government people. They say their life don't get that finish. Because they don't see the small akpalakpala when they see. So they still say, you will when not be for government, the next will be ordinary, will be rubbish for their eye. Now make anybody, they still talk to anybody anyhow.
1: Wow.
15: But when election go reach, they go remember the way that they talk to you. Go say that time they go use better voice like better people. But for now, the money, they shock them. So we will not be for government to be just rubbish because they don't already see us finish.
1: All right.
15: Then they do like that. Will be nonsense. But when the time go reach, they go not say now we the important. Now it be my own shook mouth or my own shook mouth.
1: Okay, for now, citizen rubbish for their eye.
15: Now rubbish for their eye. And they no not say now we citizens vote them inside there. But now we be say the money they shack them, we give like rubbish. Then when the time go reach, then go know our value.
1: All right. No wahala. No wahala. All right, our correct confirm people, when you check time, you go see, say, now 10 minutes, now remain, make 11, stand the. And like I tell you, I say, tomorrow I get two places where people them, where Baba God, where they have answered their prayers. They say, solid Abego, and Yusef, you go need to come, make we, even if now one delica, make all of us, make we share them, make we enjoy ourselves small, at least. People know, say, Yusef, you they suffer too, because your voice, it they show, say, the thing, they affect you, just like, and that our brother talk, you know, say, at times, if you try to pretend, one way or the other, your pretense, the thing, you will still show. Because this country now, now God, now with a beg. Now God, now with a beg. All right, make I pick one or two calls. Hello.
0: Hello.
1: Evening, good to you, my dear. How are you doing?
0: I'm doing fine. How you doing, my brother, man?
1: I'm okay. I'm good.
0: Hi, Chief himself. Good evening.
1: Original, number one.
0: Original person. Better person.
1: Bagam.
0: Don't be small. They show for your voice, so you don't suffer too much.
1: Ah. Upon say, I get a sense. Oh.
0: Poverty no
1: good at all. Oh, one name. Now God, now him we de beg.
0: I swear.
1: Now God, now him we de beg.
0: Bagam dia.
1: It's a good.
0: Original person.
1: All right.
0: This is Vivian Love calling from United States of Oshodi.
1: That's
0: representing the good people of Oshodi.
1: Hell! Nkem?
0: Oh, yeah, no.
1: Baby,
0: original person.
1: I say, when some people, they hear your voice like this, now they're going to be jealous.
0: I swear.
1: I tell them, say, may they no jealous. If not, if not Vivi. Vivi.
0: One Vivi.
1: Vim.
0: The only Vibu love in Eli.
1: I say you, if in fact you are a V-boot. Yet
0: again. I V-boot.
1: Yes, what a quoi V-boot?
0: Passa to quana.
1: Edgoroche.
0: Hi, Chief. Nah, you know what they call your question? What did they call ambition as one as he finish? Another two where they cut and be saying, they don't see us finish now. They no say we no fit do anything. And then you know say, if you come now, the judge then they their side.
1: Anything you no go address. Now, you no go address then, country people with a lot of respect. You just got talk. I don't know.
0: Anything will happen now.
1: I've been now from lounge support. Now, and then they from go, they talk that.
0: And Anna, I'm up one more. Up one more, how see you go to court? Again, I must see this thing go enter their own favor. You go favor them.
1: All right, nothing does you make we hear from another person.
0: They hold that.
1: All right. Who day we lie?
13: Hello, first good evening, sir.
1: That's my baby. How you doing, man?
13: I'm fine, sir. Neka from my brother, sir.
1: NK, baby.
13: Neka, sir.
1: What's up, Tokwano?
13: And I'm okay. How you doing, work, sir?
1: Chuku, my own name, man.
13: For the matter, you drop down. As other people don't talk, now see finish. Now see finish now because if we Nigeria come out, they will carry their escort, police, everybody can go tear gas. Now last time all of them will remember to know the human being. So they don't see us finish. I don't get more to talk. And the thing the one way they vest me say at election they come now, then go still come make friends with some of us. You go see them, they go church, they go mosque, they do like better people like Christians. But wait till they their mind after that election, you no go see them again. Then go start. What's their one promise of this time around? Are you hearing me?
1: Claire.
13: What's in the one promise Nigeria? Na road. I've been at water. I've been what's till they one promise us? Nothing. And me, I know to believe them. Anything when they talk, I don't believe them. But I won't tell them one thing. Nothing lasts forever. As we are talking about OBJ now, for his good work, let themselves know, say one day, all of them will leave this world. And waiting will take the remember them. Waiting Nigeria, the whole world will take the remember them. Then they go outside country, when they travel out, then they see Google things, where other people they do for their country. But wickedness no allow them to come do one for this country. May they enjoy. Now election on the economy, don't they talk like better people? But we in Nigeria have to stand up. Last 2 weeks, I went to INEC office to go and collect my PVC. They say never ready. So me myself, I don't ready to go vote for the rightful person. That's the way I won't vote. You go see, that election they come now. You go see some of all those are mothers, youth. They will give them small money. Then go collect, then go say, maybe they will collect them. Then go do the right, do what they want to do. You go see some of them go see collect that money, vote for the wrong person. But this time around, we have to clear our eyes, because they don't do us. They're saying that this time around, if we know both right, you know if you get them right again. That is my own contribution.
1: All right, nothing does you. Thank you so much. Thank you. All right, who they will line? All right. And so the matter take be. Hello.
14: Hello.
1: Yeah, good evening, mother. How are you doing?
14: How are you doing?
1: I'm good.
14: Okay, that's good for you. Sorry, DC.
1: Yes.
14: I want to let you know that what we call executive order. That one is called executive order.
1: Hmm.
14: Yeah?
1: Hmm.
14: You don't hear that language before?
1: Now, now they talk to me now. Before you, they lie down, they follow me talk.
14: Okay. So, executive order must to be carried out immediately, not all to wait for they make their company or not betting. Nobody is betting anybody for executive order.
1: Because the texture of the command sound very annoying.
14: Sorry, sir. I'm pleading on behalf of the government. I'm sorry. So what happened? Another one is that this PVC, this person just said now. You know, the INEC is not doing well. When he will just come for radio and now say everybody should come and collect their PVC. It's not something they want to cause in the office. Eh?
1: Mm.
14: If you have captured the next 2 weeks, 3 weeks, you go and pick it. Must you say that the whole Nigeria will come one day to come and pick their PVC to cause problem in your office? Sorry, this, I don't know whether I understand what I'm talking about.
1: Hmm.
14: Okay, la. My name is Samson. Good night, sir.
1: I think saying now who gets sense now, they follow me talk. Samson.
14: Yes.
1: The one where woman deceive.
14: Who are you saying?
1: I think say na real man are the follow talk.
14: La love now.
1: And you know the highest mistake where you do. You pray, and you know say God they pity you for that condition where you dey. He say may God help you, make your hair grow so that you die with your enemies. Instead, make you say God, I beg. I know say na you. Get part of eye. Restore my eye so that I go show my enemies shege.
14: No.
1: Come out to the ajari.
14: The Bible says each enemy, if you let him slap you, give him another face.
1: Make him slap you.
14: Yes, he turn your face, he slap, and that's the word of God.
1: Now so you go give this regime another tenor. They go slap, you. Come out the ajari. I beg. Now like this, we will go take match break. Now, I want to make we enter matter way consign us. One. I don't know why in this life now good people now them they always they suffer from the hands of people when things say they get sense. And before I drop this matter, I want to ask all of us this question. Why be say if our leaders, they suffer us, we go still con they suffer ourselves? What does that mean? And why are we like that? Some of us, now as I talk, go don't remember they can't suffer when they suffer from person when they trust so dearly. You know, at times when we talk about our leaders like this, it is sweet all of us. But some of us to ourselves, we are more brutal to ourselves because our leaders, when they talk, they don't finish. Some of them, when they don't take better drink, they go sleep. And at times, people, when they follow talk, to them myself, then they use their head. But when you deal with your own person one-on-one, and the person knows, say, this thing where I go do you, or where me they do you, is no good. Instead of that person to bar break, it could increase the thing beyond where sorry no go solve the problem. Now, I go play una this two's voice. Make una hear. One man, just because of the way they take join the matter, make I explain them to now. One woman, they cry. Say the highest mistake which she do for her life, because say her parents, they push her. Say she don't reach to marry. And true, she see, say, all her sets for that village, say some don't even get grandchildren. But she never marry, let alone to born, because she they pursue her career. Now, because of the pressure, now he make, he just see, you know, those guys, them, where they look for where go today, where they go dig. They see, say, she na person where they very hard working. Woman where they walk, knock better upstairs. When difference from her papa place, for her papa place, they start business for him brothers and in family them. She never marry overnight. She they feed some of their people where don't marry. Drive better motor. For Lagos, where she dey stay na che. This man can't come into her life when the pressure go too much. Now so she can't agree oh, for marriage. How then take do the marriage? The man just dey like that in where then they take the sick lot for boutique. where then go wear cloth, put a cap, put a shoe, put everything. Because he know now those people where they gave vision, where no fee buy television. Now, the white wedding plus including all the traditional marriage. Now, the lady spend money. That one just there, they leak red lips. People, they congratulate him for waiting in honor as he takes a start. After marriage, now the woman say, you no go the day house like this. Because she don't come turn a house husband. Better shop, oh, now they open for her, for him. Even if I call him herself, now this. Now, when all this unknown men begin to worry for village, the lady now come they tell him brother, say, I beg, come Lagos instead where something will happen to you there. Come stay for shop with my husband. Now their fire catch up. So you bring your brother, make it a monitor me. Because the shop before, now so story, the woman they put, you know they see gain. The man they chop like a canker worm. Neri kadokobo. Now, the woman say, okay, if that one will be problem, when the brother come, come. He say, as my brother come, I they see small changes, so make I rent another shop for you. Stock market there. He said the brother must go. And any time where he see, say the lady gathers more money, in family go get problem. The woman, they try to impress in-laws. At a time, the woman called, say, be like, say, this man, they take me for a fool. Anytime where the man asks the woman money, where she no bring the money? Because already, for the house, he no contribute anything. The man go come, they destroy waiting this woman suffer by. Anything where he see na knocking, he go destroy him. And the way he go take beating, help her. Now him, the lady say, okay. What thing go happen? He say, everything where they this house, I go leave her for you. Make I go look for another house, go stay. Now, so they leave house with every damn thing where they are.

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1: Madam na olorogun ope to the agency of Agekawa Kingdom. 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

All right, time no day and plenty talk day. As the matter take be, the lady now, you know, fi endure the matter again because she don't spend, and you know, anytime you get problem with your wife or your husband, there is no how you can coordinate yourself. This man, they scatter this lady mind. So, when the lady come out, in begin they sell the lady properties. They take, they do bad things on top this lady. So they sack the lady from work. And when he don't sell finish, person, where you know as he take start life, you just come into the person's life. Begin the grand person life, like say the grand tomato. The other the person